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0: As I said, folks, this is the last tune from me. Got about 20 seconds left of this one. I'm going to be handing you over to the night crew for your oral pleasure. 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

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And the world's one and only. Shout to all our international listeners out there. The clock has now gone past 6 minutes past the hour of midnight. We got hip-hop coming up, R&B coming up tonight, DJ Jens alongside special guest DJ Tuplet in the studio, Soul Underground Show coming up.

0: shoutout till alla lyssnare där ute i Västerort. 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Okay.
1: It was nice to see you again. I had a lot of fun tonight. Would you like to come in for a minute? You some coffee or a nightcap. I know it's late, but the truth is I just don't want to be alone tonight.
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1: You don't know now, you know it's that dude MDK, that Black Wall Street affiliate, you feel me? And I'm on MRS and I'm coming to you live and direct, Stockholm, you know what I'm saying? Los Angeles is in the building, Club Mango, man, it's going down the 26th of December, man, so don't miss out, hottest party of the season, man. 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
2: 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Shout to the E-Company, vibes46.com, Fort Knox, Nickelodeon. 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
2: 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Exactly! We're repping the streets tonight. We're in them corners. You know what I'm talking about. Exactly. Welcome to the legendary Soul Underground show with me, Jens. December 9th, 07. And we're going to open up the show tonight with a minute of silence for the late, great Pimp C of UGK, Underground Kings. Pimp C, rest in peace.

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0: När de andra snackar skit spelar vi din musik. 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
1: Hey, yo, listen, man. It's your boy Weezy F, baby, right here. Young Money CEO. I thought you knew, now you know. Listen, New Orleans, bitch. Jens, fuck with your nigga, man.
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1: 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Hey, wow. Yeah, what up? This your favorite rapper's favorite hustler, Kenfolk Kia Shine. And when I pull up, all the girls say, wow. Every time, you know what it is, man. Kenfolk Kia Shine, a.k.a. So Crispy. Hey, everybody sleeping on me, gonna wake up working for me, understand that. All right. Right now, you're listening.

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3: 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baby, baby, baby, baby, baby, baby, baby, baby, baby, baby, baby, baby, baby, baby, baby, baby, baby, baby, baby, baby, baby, baby, baby, baby, baby, baby, baby, baby, baby, baby, baby, baby, baby, baby, baby, baby, baby, baby, baby, baby, baby, baby, baby, baby, baby, baby, baby, baby, baby, baby, baby, baby, baby, baby, baby, baby, baby, baby, baby,

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Repping street music and hip-hop to the fullest, baby. And you'll find a welcome to the legendary, world-famous Soul Underground Show with me, Jens. Yeah. As we opened up the show tonight, of course we opened up the show with the vinyl sounds of the UGK. That's Bun B and Pimp C. The game belongs to me. Underground legends, Dirty South legends. Pimp C, rest in peace. This is a tragic moment for hip-hop, baby. Another sad loss for Texas hip-hop. As we blast it off tonight, then outside the UGK,

Inside the sounds of the Birdman, Baby Birdman, featuring the Wheezy F Baby, Lil Wayne, Pop Bottles, Cash Money Records 10th anniversary vinyl 12, T-mix of Cash Money Records on the track, and Into the Kinfolk, my mans and them, Kinfolk Kia Shine, repping Memphis, Tennessee, wow, joint still spinning in the background. Universal Motown, vinyl 12-inch promo. Soul Underground Power Play, baby. With crazier drops. Shout to my man Papoose. Shout to my girls and them, Nina Sky.

So tonight we're getting it cracking, Strictly Ridiculous, off the chain. Repping it for the Dirty South, baby. Repping all area codes of hip-hop tonight. We got another mixtape. Yeah, sorry. We got another mixtape extravaganza coming up tonight.

Just have to bring forth that. Sorry, I have to bring forth that mixtape, baby. We're blasting it off tonight with another mixtape extravaganza. Coming up tonight, courtesy of Roundtable Management and DJ Cheese. It's the Dirty Dirty with a New York twist, baby. We got the crazier new mixtape, Down South Low Riding, Part 3, coming up tonight. Playing a lot of hits out there in them streets, baby, in them southern streets. DJ Cheese, Down South Low Riding, Part 3. And also, as per usual, yours truly, Big Dog DJ Puppy, is gonna play those. I'm gonna spin those hood bangers on vinyl, baby, straight out the United Ghettos of America. Shout to my US hip-hop vinyl suppliers out there. Big up Rock and Soul, the original vinyl store in New York City. 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Big up to DJ Service, Sveavägen 139, här I Stockholm. And also tonight, me gents, I'm gonna rep it for our own baby, our own Swedish underground hip-hop scene, man. Svensk hip-hop och förortsrap. The DJ Jens Svenska Joints Mix kommer upp i natt. Svenska mixen kommer upp i natt, någon gång mellan klockan 1:30, sådär som vanligt. Blir nog mer framåt 1:30, okej. And to make room for all this hip-hop drama tonight, we've extended the show once again, baby. Soul Underground coming to... Soul Underground show coming to you all tonight through until 5 a.m. tonight, Swedish time, Central European time, into the early hours of Sunday morning, baby. 9th of December, 07.

As me, gents, I want to kick a shout out to my mans and them. My mans and them, baby. My mates and them. Fort Knox and Nickelodeon. Det var grymt att köra med er igen på Vibes46.com igår kväll. Also shout to the Bonafide. And coming up in January 2008, baby, you are going to be able to listen to DJ Jens on two stations, baby. Ink on the front. I will continue, of course, with this show here on the 90.

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And then starting January, I'm going to be every Friday night at the place called Vibes46.com alongside Fort Knox and Nick Lodi. That's going to be so crazy out there. I'm going to take over the airwaves, man. 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

We're getting our dirty, dirty on tonight. DJ Jens, DJ Cheese. Down South Low Ride in part 3 mixtape coming up tonight. All the way until 5 a.m. in the morning. Right now we're going to rep it for the birthplace of hip-hop, New York City. We're going to rep it for the Uptown Dipset. Dipset, baby. DJ Jens taking over the airwaves as per usual.

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1: 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I'm weak and materialistic. 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
4: Yep. 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

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All right. 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

0: You already know how this shit going down, man. 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
1: Peeps it all day, all night. Into the early hours of Sunday morning tonight. We got the Down South Low Riding Part 3 Roundtable Management DJ Cheese mixtape coming up tonight. It's gonna be crazier. Right now, repping it for Harlem Uptown Dipset.

0: 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Repping it for hip-hop. You know how we do, you know how we gets down. Shout goes out to 50 Cent, Lloyd Banks, Tony Yayo, Wicked Concert in Norrköping, Thursday this week.
1: Yeah, you better believe it's your boy Young Hov, right here cooling out with my peoples from day one.
0: Soul Underground, baby.
1: 1996 and before.
0: Exactly.
1: You know what I'm saying? Always supported the music, man. It's all love right here. Jay-Z, we love y'all.
0: Please believe it. Soul Underground Rockefeller Records since 1996. Crazy. And he's still on top of the world. Don't get it twisted. Jay-Z double vinyl album, American Gangster. That is so real out there on them streets.

0: Yo, yo, what's good, man? This is Nutrageous. You already know. PPM Records, nigga. Dawn's up all day, every day. All my beat dogs. Yo, this is how it's going down, man. We with the Soul Underground Show at MRS 90.5 FM, man. From Sweden to NYC, man. Yo, we keeping it thorough all day, every day, nigga. Bang, bang, nigga.
1: Where you from?
0: Huh?
1: Where you from?
0: Ireland.
1: Okay.
0: Yeah.
1: That's where it's at.
2: Back to the home.
0: I was only there for 1 week, though, but I'm from Queens, baby.
1: That rubber band and saran wrap. Nobody trying to get bacteria and have to pay fucking $35.
3: Nah, we do that all day.
0: Yo, $35? Yo, I get my ass girl had to pay $40, man. And the fucking skin came out fucking.
1: Bacteria and all.
0: No, her shit came out positive. Her shit came out positive, man.
4: Strictly for the streets, understand. PPM Records, shout out to my man Cuban.

0: yo, what's good? It's Craig G. Hey, yo, what's good? 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You know what it is, my man DJ Jens. 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
1: 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If you ain't listening to him, then shut the fuck up and listen to fucking Jack Daniels. Because you know what I'm saying? That's what this is, motherfucker.
2: All day. Outrageous, nigga.
1: Cop killer.
2: Flesh and Queens, nigga. DJ Jens, you already know.
3: Exactly.
2: From Sweden, nigga. All the way, nigga. I was in Stockholm over there, and the bitch is like, yo, welcome to Sweden. I said, welcome to semen, baby. Cause that's what we do, baby. All day, every day. NY State
1: over. Just so you know, Nut is safe again, so you be seeing him over there real soon.
2: Yeah.
1: You better watch out over there.
2: All day,
1: can't
2: baby.
1: Hold him down no more.
2: The only nigga, I piss on toilets, nigga, and then I wipe it after. That's what I do. I love it.
4: Fact, it's nasty up in here, man. Cold Hate Entertainment, you suckers.
5: Entertainment.
4: Shout to my man Jack Daniels. Cold heat. Shout to the legendary Craig G. Cold Chillin' Records. Shout to Marley Marl. Yeah. From the old to the new. Cold heat.

Baby, Jack Daniels, Craig G. Not Rages. Craig G. Grand Poobah. It's gonna be crazy. Crazier.

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And it's a dirty money thing, so holla at your girl. MySpace.com/Nicki Minaj. 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

You know what it is. Still in the Queens, New York City. We're gonna rap it for the Dirty Dirty much more tonight as well. DJ Shees, Roundtable Management, Mixtape Down South, Low Riding, Part 3 coming up later tonight. Svenska Joints Mix coming up for all my Swedish hip-hop fans out there. Svensk Photo Trap kommer upp, Svenska Mixen alldeles strax. As we slip and we slide, Nicki Minaj, Watch the Ride.

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0: 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MRS 90.5. Once again, shout to my big boss, man like Gagarin Milkovic. Hold your head. Also, other hot DJs we have here on the 905. Of course, we got the Trouble Anderson mixing up the best in soulful house and deep garage. 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Between the hours of 7 and 12, 7 and midnight. 7-12, Förortens Dansgolv. Trouble. House in the tricks. Then we also got the Brazilian music. DJ Joaquim dos Santos. Playing the best in Brazilian music. Made in Brazil. That show is crazy hot. 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Våran fotbollsagent här på MRS 90.5. Men nu är det Soul Underground, kompis. 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Vi har mycket tid på oss. Vi kör ända fram till 5. Vi har mixtape coming up med Roundtable Management. Presents DJ Cheese. Down South Lowriding Part. Lowriding Part 3. Crazy. Men nu kör vi på med svenska mixen. 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
1: Yeah, yeah. 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
2: 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Tack, sad.
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1: Yeah.
0: It's all about the dollar bill, ja. 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So crazy in them streets, baby. 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Rosengård, Malmö. Shout till Zlatan Ibrahimovic. 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

0: This is your girl, Miss Monique. 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
2: 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Ready? 1. Global warming has caused more violent weather worldwide. 2. The Earth is warmer today than in the last 1,000 years. 3. Carbon dioxide is dangerous pollution. If you said yes, you've been misled. Get the real answers at friendsofscience.org, then ask your MPs why they want to spend billions on global warming theories. That's friendsofscience.org.